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I am Cannon with a K, and I'm here for you at 877-801-SHOW. If you're celebrating a birthday today on May 12th, happy birthday. You share a birthday with Rami Malek and Tony Hawk. He's turning 58. Oh, my God. I mean, 58 years young. Yeah, that's...

Have you seen that lady that went viral for cutting open an onion and it looked like it had like a reddish brown goo on the inside? It's absolutely disgusting. That onion did not need chopping. It needed an exorcism.

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0: 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Did he die? Did he go to the store? 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

We're talking about boomer bad news drops when they just send weird bad news texts out of nowhere with no context. 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

0: 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And now you know why I'm not a therapist. Lance is dropping a truth bomb on his girlfriend next.
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2: 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Welcome in. 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He's written songs for Adele and Beyonce. The list goes on and on. And, of course, his band One Republic, Ryan Tedder, is chilling here next on the Cannon Show. Welcome in.

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0: Ryan Tedder from One Republic's hanging out. Their new song is Need Your Love.
1: You know, I got emotional writing it. So the truth of the matter is, lyrically, some of the lyrics were just like hitting me in the gut so hard. And Quincy Jones once said famously, you know, the number one producer of all time, Quincy Jones, Michael Jackson, Frank Sinatra, you name it. He said, always, always, always just chase the goosebumps. That's the only thing you got to chase the goosebumps. And so for this song, that's what I was chasing.

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Yeah. 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No.

0: writer from One Republic hanging out on the Cannon Show. Carson DM'd a good question. She wanted to know your death row meal. What would it be?
1: Death row meal for me would be waffle. Would be Waffle House, but then I'd probably sneak in some chicken tenders.
0: Gotta get you tendies in.
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1: Yeah, y'all know what it is. Katy Perry, Juicy J.

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1: Who are you shouting out today?
2: My son Will and my daughter Jackie Lou.
1: Your son Will and your daughter Jack who?
2: Jackie Lou.
1: Oh, Jackie Lou.
2: Yeah. Sorry, I talk funny.
1: No, my ears are stupid.

0: 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Who are you shouting out, Mason?
1: You can.
0: No, you shout me out?
1: I don't know who to shout out to.
0: Shout out your girlfriend.
1: In my dreams.
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1: I'll say hi to you, Cannon.
0: Why is everyone trying to shout me out? 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
0: Everyone.
1: I know. I don't even know who to shout out. I was like, oh my God, somebody's answering. I was so excited.
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All right, some love and devotion from Tom to Annette. 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If I can make one request, it's please let your mom cook. You are my world. Ah, that's sweet. 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I'm going to go with option B. I'm Cannon. 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
1: Me not working hard. 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
2: What's going on? 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I'm Brandy.
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3: Yeah.
2: Later on in the show. Also later on in the show, here in about maybe 20, 25 minutes, going to have your celebrity news.
3: That's right.
2: Do you ever think that Harry Styles, like one day in the future, like it'll be season, I don't know, season 135 of Dancing with the Stars? Do you ever think that maybe one day in his career he might try for that, what is it, the ballroom trophy? What do they call that? The mirror ball.
3: The mirror ball. Yeah. Yeah. I mean, maybe, like, Grandpa Harry Styles.
2: Yeah, yeah. I bring this up because I know you are a fan of Dancing with the Stars.
3: I am, yes.
2: Have you been paying attention to the announcements for the new season?
3: I have.
2: Are they, like, is Hollywood trying to hard launch Jackson Olsen from the Savannah Bananas?
3: I think so. I saw the announcement yesterday, and I was honestly kind of confused. I was like, wait a second. I know the Savannah Bananas are kind of like the thing right now. They're very popular. You know, all that stuff. But I was like, are they that big of a deal?
2: And, he's one of the OGs.
3: Right.
2: I mean, I think so. Not only that, and here's why I say the hard launch, because not only did he get announced for Dancing with the Stars.
3: Uh-huh.
2: If you've ever watched any of the early Savannah Bananas videos, mm-hmm. he's the guy that's singing in them. But also, he's dating Pat Sajak's daughter.
3: Oh.
2: And that's something that's been in the gossip.
3: I guess I missed that one, but
2: So apparently,
3: yeah,
2: right. If it's hitting my algorithm,
3: yeah,
2: maybe Jackson Olsen is the
3: next thing.
2: Yeah, Harry Styles, eat your heart out. You could have been on Dancing with the Stars. Actually, I'm sure they'd still take you. Honestly,
3: you could have been something.
2: If they're taking Jackson Olsen, I'm sure you'd be at the top of the list too.

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1: You played it cool and I played it dumb. Don't you think I'm a little too young to be messed with like that?

0: 610 on the Valley City Music Station, Q101, sitting at 55 and sunny right now in Strasburg. Gonna see a high today of about 71. Could see some strong thunderstorms this afternoon into the evening, and then tomorrow partly sunny and cooler with highs dropping into the 50s. I did peep the forecast for early next week.
1: Okay.
0: 90s as our high. Summer's coming, man.
1: Yes, but I don't want it to be here yet.
0: Well, I don't know what to tell you. The way of Mother Nature, especially, you know, here in Virginia. Nice spring day today. Tomorrow we're back into fall, and then summer on Monday.
1: Yay!
0: Got more hits on the way, plus we'll check in with the WSVA newsroom and get a look at those roads. You're a little bummed about the hot weather that we got coming up in the next week.
1: Yes,
0: well,
1: a little bit.
0: Why don't we put that little scowl frown and turn it upside down?
1: All right.
0: Time for some good news.
1: And for the first time since 2014, the Bridgewater College Eagles baseball team is headed back to the NCAA tournament after one of their best seasons in program history. They started the season off strong and continued to prove that it was one of the best teams in the country, finishing with an impressive 33-13 record.
0: Wow.
1: And if that wasn't enough, they shocked a lot of people last week during the ODAC Conference Tournament with a huge upset win over the number one team in the country, Lynchburg.
0: You know what? I heard about that. And you know what that deserves?
1: What's that?
2: Kapuya!
1: Oh, yes!
2: Kapuya!
1: Oh, my goodness. That is amazing. They finished the season actually as the 11th ranked team in the country and will now travel. Go for it.
2: Kapuya!
0: Thank you.
1: Kapuya! Thank you. Yep. And will now travel to Pennsylvania for the NCAA regionals, where they're going to take on the University of Scranton on Friday. So not only is this the first time in 12 years that they have been selected for the tournament, it's also going to be the first time that head coach Ben Spott will be heading to the tournament as the head coach for the Eagles. So a pretty cool full circle moment for him. He said this team has worked incredibly hard for this opportunity, and you can tell the players know that they're a part of something bigger than themselves. So, you know, the resume that they have throughout the season, I know they can go on a run and possibly win a national championship, which would be absolutely incredible. So we're going to keep you up to date on that run here on Q101, but you can also check out everything that's going on with them over at rocktownnow.com, and we're going to post the link to this story and more over at Q101 Hit Music is where you can check it out.
0: So they're taking on the University of Scranton?
1: That is correct,
0: oh,
1: yes.
0: Piece of cake, right?
1: Don't you mean piece of paper?
0: Well, that's... That was going to be my joke, actually.
1: Oh, it was?
0: I was going to play off that. I was going to say, well, the Bridgewater Eagles will absolutely crush the Scranton Papers, but there we... All right, well...
1: Good luck, Bridgewater.
0: This is going to be a great 3 hours and 45 minutes that we got left at this show.
1: Oh, it's going to be fantastic, won't it?
0: Hopefully, traffic out there looking fantastic. Let's check in with the WSVA newsroom and get you to where you're going.
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0: 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From the WSVA Traffic Center, I'm Lyndon Kaiser.
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0: Q101 Valley's Hit Music Station hitting the road this weekend and going to be surrounded by delicious smells. And Robbie eating lots of corn dogs, I assume.
1: Lots of corn dogs. I just found out there's going to be a churro place.
0: A what did you say?
1: Churro.
0: What was that?
1: It's not
0: a churro place.
1: A churro place.
0: Churro.
1: Yes. Anyway, there's gonna.
0: You
1: be
0: hear
1: a,
0: this? You hear the difference, though, right?
1: I do.
0: Okay.
1: Yes.
0: All right.
1: There's gonna be a churro place. A churro place. Thank you.
0: Yeah, that sounds exciting. I don't know about a churro place.
1: That's right. I'm gonna be out at the Jammin' Foods Fest. If you're not sure what we're talking about and where all the churros are gonna be, churros. See, now that you put it in my mind, I can't think about it any differently.
0: You're
1: than the
0: one
1: way
0: that
1: I've said it.
0: Say you said it that way.
1: I know I did, and now I can't unsay it that way. But I'm going to try my best. Jammin' Foods Fest, Saturday.
0: Oh.
1: I'm going to be out there from 3 o'clock until 5. The event goes on from 4 o'clock until 9 at the New Market Community Park. Yes, a lot of food trucks, including churros. Churros.
0: Churros.
1: Churros. Anyway, it's going to be a great time. Live music, a beer and wine garden, and Q101 prizes while they last.
0: You're going to be a mess on Saturday.
1: Now that you put it in my head, it's going to be very difficult.
0: I didn't put anything in your head. I've never heard it said that way before.
1: Churro.
0: Yeah.
1: Churro. That's all it is. It's just a churro.
0: Wow. You still said it like three different ways
1: I'm sure I did.
0: No matter what you call it, it's going to be delicious.
1: Yes.
0: All right? I know that for a fact.
1: 100%.
0: Whether I'm eating a churro or a churro. But Robbie's going to have Q101 prizes while he's out there.
1: Yeah.
0: This is a free event, so bring the entire family, activities for everybody. Girl Meets Boy, I know, is one of the bands that is playing. They're awesome. So come check this out. Have some good time. Have a churro.
1: Churro. How is it pronounced for real, though?
0: A churro.
1: Churro. Okay. I think I said it right that time.
0: Yeah.
1: All right. Thank you.
0: And help Robbie.
1: Yes, please.
0: Explain food on Saturday when you stop by. But no, it's going to be a great time. I think
1: Weather's looking good.
0: Weather's going to be good, yeah.
1: Like in the 80s,
0: yeah,
1: I believe.
0: And sunny. So.
1: Yeah, so that's
0: actually partly
1: weather.
0: Cloudy, so that might actually be even better.
1: Even better for me to burn, so that'll work right in my favor. And right in your favor, because, again, delicious food, delicious atmosphere, and it's all free. Delicious atmosphere. What am I doing? The churros got me really mixed up this morning, but Saturday is going to be a great time. 3 to 5, New Market Community Park, Jammin' Foods Fest. Come join me and have a good time.
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1: And Queen Latifah is officially joining The Voice as a coach for season 30. That's right. NBC just announced that the Grammy-winning rapper, actress, producer, and all-around entertainment legend will be taking on one of those famous red chairs next season. And she's going to fit right in. She's pretty much done everything in entertainment. So when she joins Kelly Clarkson, Adam Levine, and country star Riley Green for the new season, it's going to be a lot of fun. Fans are already excited about it. They think that her mix of toughness, humor, and mentorship could make for some really fun moments on the show. And when I saw this, I was like, man, I cannot wait. We were trying to figure out who that fourth judge would be, and I'm glad it's Queen Latifah.
0: Well, and remember, I said, I was like, I feel like it's got to be somebody in like the R&B world. And so she's done rap, but also, too, she might be able to see that star factor, because the thing that she's got different from, like you mentioned, is that she's done everything, including acting.
1: Right.
0: So maybe there's someone that not only is a great singer, but maybe has that potential to be a superstar.
1: Exactly.
0: She might be able to catch an eye on that.
1: 100%.
0: Queen Latifah, by the way, the first hip-hop artist to receive a star on the Hollywood Walk of Fame.
1: Oh, wow.
0: Which is my segue into Miley Cyrus getting her flowers. It's announced that next Friday, she's going to be getting the 2,845th star
1: on
0: the Hollywood Walk of Fame. I'm like, right, eventually, don't they run out of, like, sidewalk?
1: That is a good question.
0: But, yeah, Friday, she's going to be honored. Actress Anya Taylor-Joy is going to be one of the guest speakers.
1: Okay.
0: And then fashion designer Donatella Versace.
1: Of course.
0: Yeah.
1: That sounds about right.
0: Now, they said that Miley's being honored because she stands as a rare generational artist whose career has been defined by reinvention, cultural influence, and enduring relevance. 20 years after her debut on Hannah Montana, she has continually reshaped pop music while moving fluidly between genres of pop, rock, country, soul, and alternative. I mean, yeah, she could pretty much do it all. They called her a true musical chameleon. So congratulations to Miley Cyrus. And I know that there's got to be like 2,845. There's definitely some stars on that Hollywood Walk of Fame that I don't know who they are.
1: Well, you know who Conan O'Brien is.
0: Yeah, does he have one?
1: I'm not sure.
0: Okay, I'll find out.
1: If he doesn't, he probably should, because he is going to be the host of the Oscars for a third straight year. ABC and the Academy had just announced that he will return to host the Oscars again in 2027, his third straight year hosting Hollywood's biggest night. Audience seemed happy about it, and ever since Conan took over, ratings have been fantastic. So it's going to be very interesting to see what he, you know, what more he can bring. I've enjoyed him. I'm a big fan of Conan, have been for years. So looking forward to seeing that. The Oscars are set to be in their 99th iteration, March 14th in 2027.
0: He does not have a Hollywood Walk of Fame star, by the way.
1: You know what? Maybe this is his way to get that, well, that famous star.
0: Apparently, it's rumored that he was nominated but turned down, because it's a little known fact that these stars have to pay for their stars.
1: This is true.
0: So you have to get a nomination, you know, then approval, then you pay $75,000.
1: Okay.
0: So it's a little bit misleading.
1: You know what? Why do I think I could see him, like, making his own star with, like, spray paint on the Walk of Fame?
0: Yeah, I don't think he's willing to get arrested for that.
1: No, okay.
0: Yeah. Pretty sure he's got $75,000 in the bank that he could just do it if he wanted
1: That's
0: to.
1: That's a good point, right.
0: And Woody Harrelson and Matthew McConaughey, they are teaming up for a show where they lean into the rumors that they're half-brothers. Do you remember, like a few years ago, it came out that Matthew McConaughey's mom was separated from his dad for a bit and had a relationship with Woody Harrelson's father.
1: Yes, I do remember that.
0: They've never gotten any DNA testing to actually see if it's legit, but they're leaning into that with this new show called Brothers on Apple TV.
1: Okay.
0: Where they will play fictionalized versions of themselves.
1: I love that.
0: Yeah, so that is your celebrity news. Look at your full weather forecast coming up next right here on Q101.
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8: Showers and thunderstorms are possible today. They could bring damaging winds. The high at 71. Tonight, thunderstorms early, then partly cloudy and 44. Partly sunny, 57 tomorrow. Back up to 71 Friday with sunny skies. From the News Talk 92.1 and 550 WSBA Weather Center, I'm Frank Wilt.
9: Right now, 51 and sunny in Trimble's Mill.

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0: This is not headline news. It's National Receptionist Day. It'll be celebrated by the five receptionists who haven't been replaced by AI. Nintendo raised the price of the Switch by $50. Gamers would protest, but they just don't want to leave their parents' basement. Pizza Huts in Japan now offer curry pizza. Not to be confused with Pizza Huts in the U.S., which offer empty booths and sadness. Journey added more dates to their farewell tour. Don't stop believing. You can keep touring with one original member. And a Florida man was arrested for droning under the influence. Get some help, Tiger. This is not headline news.
1: And coming up in just a bit, we'll check in with the WSVA newsroom and get your local headlines. Got Alex Warren on the way as well here on the Shenandoah Valley's hit music station. It's Q101.

0: music station real quick. Got a listener call in that we have a accident, Freedon's Church Road near Cross Keys, a report of an accident there. So if your travels take you in that direction, use caution and you might be seeing a delay. Right now, though, joining us from the WSVN newsroom, we've got Lyndon. Any other? I know there was a situation in Elkton earlier, right? Has that cleared
1: That's
0: up?
1: That's all cleared up.
0: Okay, all right. We good.
1: Yeah. Go, Elkton, go. You've done it.
0: Sure, everyone in Elkton loves hearing that this morning. Hooray! That's how they. Yeah, exactly. Yeah, Luray's like, hold on a second.
1: Give us a chance.
0: Wee hooray.
1: That's pretty good. I like that.
0: But bump.
1: I like it.
0: Okay. Well, hey, I like that you're here to give us the news.
1: Okay. And I like that I can. So let's go. A wanted Woodstock man has been located and is now in custody in Shenandoah County. Sheriff Tim Carter reports that Samuel Adam Murray was arrested yesterday after authorities asked for the public's help pinpointing his location. Murray had been wanted on a felony capias for violating probation in both Shenandoah and Rockingham counties, as well as three other warrants, including possession of a controlled substance and driving without a license. The sheriff's office posted an online statement thanking the community for joining in the effort to find this individual. And speaking of that, well, here's somebody else to find. The Shenandoah County Sheriff's Office is requesting the public's help identifying the individual who's accused of stealing around $6,000 worth of hand tools from the Bryce Resort maintenance shop. The incident happened early Monday morning between 1:30 and 4:30. Videos from the Bryce Resort Ring cameras can be found on our website, rocktownnow.com. Anyone who can identify the suspect is asked to contact the Shenandoah County Sheriff's Office, and officials ask that folks refrain from commenting on social media. Do you think that that's I hope that works. For these stories and more, go to Rocktown Now.
2: If I've learned anything, if you tell someone not to do something, they'll
1: But I understand what they're saying. It makes sense, but that's social media.
0: Except for sometimes, right? It's the like that's one of the stories that we've seen lately is that, like, the person that is, like, they're looking for will be like, hey, can't catch me.
2: This is true, too.
1: Check this out. I'm over here now.
0: Yeah. Right.
2: Don't!
0: All right.
1: Yeah.
0: Thank you, Lyndon.
1: No problem.
0: Coming up, we've got your morning show Mind Tease trivia question, plus details on how you could be going to see Harry Styles with a friend in New York City. That's all coming up next right here on Q101.
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3: And I'm Robbie.
2: And what did you say they're going to have at Jammin' Foods Fest this weekend?
3: Churros.
2: You just said it two different ways.
3: I know.
2: You heard that, right?
3: I did hear that.
2: Okay.
3: And it's going to... It bothers me that I'm aware of it now. Churros. Churros. I said it again.
2: Yeah.
3: They are serving.
2: We found your kryptonite.
3: Yep. Why did I do this to myself? I was blaming you last hour, and now I'm blaming myself because I'm the one that made this a problem for me.
2: It's interesting the words that you say. This is just you in general.
3: Yeah, it's not the first time.
2: Because this is not no. Because how do you say?
3: What, Steve Carrick? Remember, I had a problem with Steve Carell. I used to say
2: Steve Carroll.
3: Yeah,
2: like he was Will Ferrell.
3: Yeah, and then I would say Will Ferrell instead of Will Ferrell.
2: Well, I was also going to say too, like, what about right in downtown Harrisonburg? We have the Explore More Discovery.
3: Oh, the museum.
2: Okay, you said it right that time.
3: Museum.
2: Right. What? Yeah, you were museum. Like museum.
3: Museum.
2: Sorry. I'm having some fun with you.
3: All right, how do you say banquet?
2: Banquet?
3: Because my mom says banquet.
2: I didn't really hear a difference there.
3: Like banquet, like she
2: adds an extra N.
3: Yeah, like it's like the
2: banquet?
3: A is long. Yeah, like banquet.
2: It's
3: banquet. I don't know. I'm trying to make sure that I'm trying to come up with some sense as to why I am the way that I am.
2: You're blaming it on your parents.
3: Yes.
2: Well, honestly, can't we all do that? Right?
3: Yes.
2: I am who I am because my parents made me this way.
3: That's it.
2: Yeah. Happy Mother's Day, Susan. Jeez.
3: That was on Sunday, okay?
2: What? So now, fair game?
3: Oh, goodness.
2: Wow.
3: Love you, Mom.
2: Maybe your mom is the way she is because of you.
3: Probably so.
2: It's Q101.

0: Randy and Robbie hanging out with you. It is Q101, your morning show mind tease trivia question coming up here in just a bit. 7:10. We'll check in with the WSV newsroom here in a little, getting a look at the roads. We did get a listener that called in and said that there was a crash in the vicinity of Freedon's Church Road and Cross Keys. I don't see anything on the map, but just if your travels take you in that direction, be cautious and know that you might run into a delay. Right now, sitting at 52 and sunny in Seven Fountains, our high today, we're looking at about low 70s.
1: Okay.
0: But we could see some thunderstorms this afternoon. Some of those bringing damaging wind gusts. And then tomorrow, highs in the 50s.
1: Oh, welcome back.
0: Yeah. It's like a seesaw.
1: Yeah.
0: Which, by the way, did anyone really enjoy playing on the seesaw?
1: No.
0: It's not a lot of work.
1: It's a lot of work. It's very uncomfortable.
0: Well, I would imagine for you.
1: Yeah. Yeah, and I mean, everything has to line up perfectly for the seesaw to actually work. Like, I never had any friends that were the same size as me, so I would always, they'd always
0: you're
1: be
0: always
1: up,
0: at the
1: I
0: bottom.
1: Was down. Right, yeah, and like when I get off, they would come crashing down, and it would just be a disaster, so.
0: And that's how Robbie injured everybody at his 8th birthday party. All right. It is time for the morning show Mind Tease Trivia Question. Your chance to win absolutely nothing except the honor of being the big brain smarty pants. Going to give you that trivia question here in just a bit. The number?
1: 540-434-4144.
0: We do this family feud style. Today's question has 5 answers on the board. Looking for the number 1 answer for you to win those smarty pants. Not actual pants. All right. Question this morning. And I'm sure everyone's got an answer for their go-to when they're trying to avoid this. Name something people do to avoid doing chores. Play seesaw with Robbie.
1: I mean,
0: sorry,
1: get you out of
0: I'm sorry,
1: stuff.
0: Babe. I can't do the dishes. I'm up here.
1: Sorry. I'm gonna say you act like you don't hear.
0: Huh?
1: Like, you act like if someone tells you to do something, you act like you're just, like, you're not hearing what they say.
0: Yeah, I think this means, like, even if no, it's not someone telling you to do the chores.
1: Okay.
0: Like, it's just, like you know, like, you're a grown adult at home, and you know you need to do the chores.
1: All right, I got another answer then.
0: Are you saying that you just pretend you don't hear Katie when she tells you you need to do something? Is that what I just heard you say?
1: I would say 75% of the time I actually don't hear her because my hearing's not great. But there is the occasional time where I just act like I'm not listening. How about tell someone else to do it?
0: That's not on the list.
1: Okay.
0: Sorry, Katie. He pretends he doesn't hear you, and then I guess apparently he tells you to do it. Wow, that is a great husband.
1: Don't get me in trouble this morning.
0: You did it yourself.
1: You're the one that asked me the question.
0: Well,
1: maybe
0: you need to bring her some churros when you come back from Jammin' Foods Fest this weekend.
1: That's exactly what's going to happen. Yeah.
0: Thanks for washing the dishes that you told me to do that I didn't hear you do.
1: Here's the churro. Churro. Okay, let's get to the guesses, please.
0: Going to the phones, 540-434-4144. Name something people do to avoid doing chores. Looking for the number 1 answer. While we go to the phones, let's see what's happening on those roads. Getting a look at traffic.
2: We're getting reports of an accident in the Mount Crawford area on Freedon's Church Road near Cross Keys Road. Report of an accident there. Someone has reportedly hit a pole there.

0: 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From the WSVA Traffic Center, I'm Lyndon Kaiser.
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1: Q101 Morning Show Mind Tease question. Name something people do to avoid doing chores.
2: They watch their phone.
1: Scrolling your phone is number two on the list. You are pretty warm, though, to the number one answer. Try again, okay?
2: All right, thanks.
1: Thank you. Q101, name something people do to avoid doing chores.
2: Going to sleep.
1: Taking a nap is number three on the list. Apparently a very popular technique. Give us a call back and try again, okay?
2: Yes, ma'am. Thank you.
1: All right. Thanks for calling. Q101, what's your guess?
3: Look like you're sick.
1: Pretend to be sick?
3: Yes.
1: That is not a bad guess. I think that's a popular one on the text line right now.
4: Yeah, Steven texted that in as well. Yeah.
1: But not on the list. Try again, okay?
3: All right, Frank, you have a good one.
1: Q101, name something people do to avoid doing chores.
5: Sleep? Yeah.
1: That's a great guess. Number three on the list. Try again, okay?
5: Okay.
1: Apparently, I am not taking enough naps. Like, I should be doing it more often.
4: Yeah.
1: 540-434-4144. Name something people do to avoid doing chores. This is our Morning Show Mind Tease trivia question. Five answers on the board. So far, we've gotten two. Number two, scroll your phone. Number three, nap. Which I feel like nap has been the most popular guess that we've gotten. Or
4: I honestly, there's another one that's not on the list that's been so many people. Mike, Cassandra, Daniel, go to the bathroom is a very popular guess right now.
1: Well, I mean, I'm not gonna lie, I would do that at work. Sometimes I would just go sit in the bathroom I would sit in the bathroom on my phone.
4: Oh, you know what? That's a good point. And then Kimberly texted in, say they'll do it later.
1: Yeah.
4: And then Scuba Steve, Denitra, and Shevley have all texted in the number one answer.
1: All right. So it's out there. We just got to get you on the phones. That's your chance to win the Big Brain Smarty Pants. Not an actual prize, not actual pants, but a bragging right. 540-434-4144. Number one answer to name something people do to avoid doing chores. Good luck. We're going to play some more music while we try to get a winner. It's Q101. Rah, rah.

0: like between Bruno Mars and Doja Cat, like the brass, like the saxophones and the horns and all of that are making a comeback.
1: I think so.
0: I'm down for it.
1: Yeah.
0: Q101 The Valley's Hit Music Station right now in the middle of our morning show, Mind Tease Trivia Question, trying to get a Big Brain Smarty Pants winner. Or what did Steve say? Did he call it he said a Brainiac Maniac?
1: He called it the Brainiac Maniac.
0: All right. Well, maybe that might be a new one that we throw out there. But yeah, trying to get a winner for this question. Name something people do to avoid doing chores. Five answers on the board so far. We've got number two, which is scroll phone, and then number three, which is nap. Looking for the number one answer. Any more guesses on the text line?
1: Yeah, we've got a few more. Chastity, Layla, and Callie said hire a housekeeper.
0: You know, wouldn't that be nice?
1: Not a bad idea. Mike texted in and said, ask for money to do it.
0: Yeah, good luck. Good luck. Good luck asking your wife for money to do household chores.
1: Right.
0: You try that, Robbie. You
1: no,
0: see what Katie
1: you
0: says.
1: You know what? I'm smart enough to know not to ask for money. And then Haley texted in and saying, shove stuff in places.
0: Mm-hmm.
1: So it looks like you don't have to do anything.
0: Exactly. Right, exactly. Yeah, like, what are you talking about?
1: It's
0: fine. This place is nice.
1: Right.
0: Don't open up the closet. You remember, the cartoons? Where, they would, shove everything in the closet.
1: Uh-huh.
0: And then, everything would just come exploding out.
1: Right as the person left. Yeah,
0: mm-hmm.
1: It would just be utter chaos.
0: Yeah. Yeah, that's what people are doing, apparently. Taking naps and shoving things in the closet.
1: Yeah.
0: Under the bed. All right. But we have gotten some correct answers.
1: We have, yes.
0: Just need to get through on the phone to be the Brainiac Maniac.
1: That's correct.
0: As Steve says. That number?
1: 540-434-4144.
0: Q101, name something people do to avoid doing chores.
2: Watching TV.
0: Watching TV is the number one answer. Who do we have on the phone?
2: Coral.
0: Coral?
2: Uh-huh.
0: Where are you calling from this morning?
2: Horse Draft.
0: Well, congratulations. You are our Big Brain Smarty Pants of the day.
2: Thank you.
0: Did I hear some applause in the background?
3: Yeah, brother.
0: Got an audience, it sounds. Yeah. Well, you know what that means. You get to brag to everyone in your house all day long for the next 24 hours that you are the Big Brain Smarty Pants. Let me hear it.
3: She's embarrassed.
4: Let me have
0: a try. Okay. Well, yeah, it sounds like someone else in the car wants the Smarty Pants.
4: I do.
0: Well, there'll be some sharing, okay?
4: Okay.
0: All right. Not an actual prize, but just a bragging right, if you will. But congratulations, all right?
2: Thank you.
0: Let's go through the rest of the list. Name something people do to avoid doing chores. Watching TV, number one.
1: Number two is scrolling on your phone.
0: Mm.
1: Number three, taking a nap.
0: I wish.
1: Number four, going out.
0: Yeah, you know, I'm just going to ignore all of this and just go do something else.
1: And number five, start something else.
0: Yeah, the dishes need to be washed, but I've got to build this treehouse that I said I was going to do for the past 5 years. So we'll start on that. Well, hey, you guys have a great day. Appreciate you listening. Congratulations to our car full of Big Brain Smarty Pants. And tell us what station made you a winner.
2: You were a winner.
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14: Showers and thunderstorms are possible today. They could bring damaging winds. The high at 71. Tonight, thunderstorms early, then partly cloudy and 44. Partly sunny, 57 tomorrow. Back up to 71 Friday with sunny skies. 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
0: Right now, 57 and fair in Forest Hills.

0: all just belting that out in our cars. Robbie was getting tired of me belting it out in here. Kehlani folded. Oh, you weren't? Okay, fine. I'll do more. It is Q101, time for
1: the Fast Five Random Facts.
0: Ooh.
1: Goodness.
0: Ooh. Old man.
1: I am so sorry.
0: Or maybe
1: about
0: you were singing Kehlani, and that was what happened.
1: Goodness gracious, that was not great. But we are going to redeem ourselves with these fast facts.
0: Ourselves, you.
1: So yesterday, you got really excited thinking that I was going to share a fact about Queen Latifah.
0: Yes. U-N-I-T-Y. U-N-I-T-Y.
1: And I did. I do not. But I did not share a fact about Queen Latifah.
0: You didn't.
1: But I figured, since you were so excited, that today's facts would all be about Queen Latifah.
0: So you're going to make up for not having even one fact about her, and now you're going to give me five.
1: That is correct.
0: Queen Latifah. Enjoy this moment.
1: It's a big deal. Fast fact number one, her real name is actually not Queen Latifah.
0: Oh, really?
1: Her name...
0: Shocker.
1: Her real name is Dana Owens. Latifah means delicate or very kind in Arabic. And a cousin gave her the nickname when she was a kid.
0: We're all queens. Even you, Robbie.
1: Well, thanks, I guess. Yeah. Fast fact number two. She was the first female rapper to be nominated for an Academy Award for Best Supporting Actress in Chicago.
0: Mm, yeah, great movie.
1: Great movie. Fast fact number three. She wears the key to a motorcycle that she bought for her older brother, Lance Owens, around her neck. He actually died in an accident on that motorcycle, and she always has that key with her, no matter where she goes.
0: All right. That's very sentimental.
1: Fast fact number four. The first album she ever bought was Prince's Purple Rain.
0: I think that might be for a lot of people, right?
1: It's a great album.
0: Yeah.
1: It was not my first album I ever bought.
0: Oh, I guarantee. Do you even own it?
1: I do not, no.
0: Right, so no one, exactly. Not only do we not think it was the first album you bought, we also know you don't own it.
1: You want to take a guess as to what my first album I ever bought was?
0: How old were you?
1: I believe I was like 14 or 15.
0: Lou Bega, Mambo Number 5.
1: No, that wasn't it. It was Creed.
0: Oh, that I should have known.
1: Yeah.
0: With arms wide open. Well, you gotta have your eyes open too to understand,
1: exactly,
0: right?
1: Exactly, yes.
0: My eyes are wide open for you.
1: And the final fast fact of the day about Queen Latifah, she played
0: Creed.
1: Power forward on the Irvington Public High School girls basketball team in high school.
0: I believe that.
1: And led them to two New Jersey State Championships.
0: I believe that.
1: So those are your Fast Five Random Facts about Queen Latifah.
0: Should also point out that we put it into the universe with Queen Latifah being named a judge on The Voice.
1: This is a good point.
0: After we left this studio yesterday.
1: Yeah. Uh-huh.
0: So I think she can thank us.
1: She can.
0: You're welcome, Dana. And those Queen Latifah facts, proudly sponsored by Bridgewater College, building connections with Queen Latifah since 1880. All right, from Queen Latifah to Lil Jon, here he is with Pitbull. It's Q101.

0: everyone should be envious of the career that Lil Jon has. He's made a career out of just saying, like, words. like a word here or there. Like, not full sentences.
1: Yeah.
0: Right? Like, he's credited in that song, and literally his lyrics are, 305, that's right. Dade County, that's right. 305, that's right.
2: That's right.
0: Dade County, let's go. Like,
2: let's go. He shook it up there.
0: And at one point, he says, Caliche. So.
2: Wow.
0: Something eight.
2: Really?
0: No, that's not right.
2: You know.
1: Something eight.
0: Ocho.
1: Oh, yeah.
0: Yeah. What was that? Hot eight?
1: Hot eight.
0: Is that? That's not what that means. Anyway, he don't probably.
1: Caliente.
0: I'll look it up. Hot eight? He did not say caliente. Right. Caliente would be hot.
1: Right.
0: I'll find out. Anyway. My point is, I want Lil Jon's career.
2: These lyrics really have me thinking about...
0: Thinking about?
2: Some things.
0: Things.
2: I'm thinking, I'm considering life after...
0: Life? That.
2: That's right. Let's go.
1: Yeah!
0: Yeah!
2: Yeah, that's a lot to take in.
0: Take in?
1: Yeah! News!
2: Oh, yeah, Caliente Ocho. You want some news? I'll take that silence and that stare as a yes.
0: Yes.
2: Okay. Well, a substitute teacher with Waynesboro Public Schools has been arrested for allegedly assaulting a student. Waynesboro police report that at around 9:45 Monday morning, officers and school officials began to investigate an alleged assault involving a substitute teacher and a juvenile student at an elementary school. A preliminary investigation determined that 66-year-old Douglas Woodside of Charlottesville allegedly assaulted the student while attempting to discipline the juvenile for a reported classroom disruption. Woodside was charged with felony abuse and neglect of children and misdemeanor assault and battery. He turned himself in to Waynesboro police yesterday and was then released on a $3,000 unsecured bond. The Harrisonburg City Council adopted the fiscal year 2026-2027 budget during last night's meeting. The more than $407 million budget was presented to City Council at its April 14th meeting, and a public hearing followed the April 28th meeting. The deadline to approve the budget was May 31st, and the unanimously approved budget goes into effect July 1st. You can view an itemized breakdown of that budget at rocktownnow.com and also get more stories there as well.
0: Well,
1: let's go.
0: Anyway, all right. Caliocho, 8th Street, apparently a very popular street in Miami.
1: Okay, then.
0: Learning some things.
1: Yeah.
0: All right. Also, you missed it. We learned a lot about Queen Latifah a little while ago, too.
2: You talking about the Equalizer?
1: I am.
2: The only thing that Queen Latifah has been in or been part of, the Equalizer TV show.
0: The only thing?
2: The only thing.
0: Okay.
2: That's it. Am I wrong?
0: I mean, it's true. We all want to forget that movie she did with Jimmy Fallon, so.
1: That's true.
0: That look in news brought to you by
1: Battery Express. 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
0: And while you are headed to Battery Express, don't forget we got that keyword coming up for the Styles in the City contest. That's just minutes away right here on Q101.
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3: And I'm Robbie.
2: And you picked a pretty good time to tune in because it is time for the next keyword in the Styles in the City contest. Your chance to go catch Harry Styles at Madison Square Garden in New York City. Airfare and hotel included. Now, here's the thing. Before we get into the keyword, I do want to say, because we had someone called in to Alyssa yesterday.
3: Okay.
2: And they said, hey, I need all the keywords that I've missed.
3: Come on.
2: We can't do that.
3: Come on.
2: You have to listen for the keyword. Not only that, but you have until midnight each night to enter the keywords.
3: Right.
2: So even if Alyssa was able to give you the keywords from Monday, you wouldn't be able to enter them.
3: Exactly. Time's passed.
2: Yeah. So that's why you have to listen to the three keywords we give you each weekday in the 8 a.m., noon, and 4 p.m. hours. And those keywords, again, give you that chance to get qualified. So let's go ahead with the keyword that you're not going to hear anymore once we tell you it right now.
3: Right. The keyword this hour is free. F-R-E-E.
2: As in, if you won this, everything that you get would be free.
3: That is correct.
2: Okay. I like that.
3: So take that keyword, head to the contest page over at Q101online.com, the Styles in the City contest page. 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
2: September 12th, you, a friend, Harry, Madison Square Garden, baby. 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
3: It could be.
2: It could be us, because you're taking me with you, right?
3: Still trying to make that happen, aren't
2: you? 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So go ahead. Help us get those tickets, girl. Free. F-R-E-E. Or future husband.
3: Ooh.
2: Whoever it is that...
3: What a meet cute...
2: I know, right?
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2: 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Or take me to meet my future husband.
3: Oh, there we go.
2: And Zoe aren't married yet. Free. F-R-E-E. That is your keyword. 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That one coming up in the noon hour. 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
3: yes.
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0: Thanks to Queen Latifah, we have learned a lot today. So thank you to NBC and The Voice for giving her a resurgence, yes, if you will. She's also going to be hosting the American Music Awards here in a couple of weeks.
1: That's
0: too.
1: Right.
0: But Lyndon texting us about Katie Holmes,
1: uh-huh,
0: who was in what was it, Mad Money?
1: Yes,
0: with
1: Mad
0: Queen
1: Money.
0: Latifah.
1: That's right.
0: Which Chebly hit us up on the
1: yeah.
0: Q101.

0: Might see some thunderstorms this afternoon. They could bring some damaging winds. And then I guess that front that is coming through is going to cool things down, because tomorrow we're going to be much cooler, looking at highs in the upper 50s. Going to take a look at the VDOT map. Well, no, SVA is going to take a look at the VDOT map here in just a bit. We'll be checking with the WSVA newsroom for traffic, plus more hits on the way as well. But let's make you feel better about the decisions that you make in life, unless you don't know how to say the word churro. It is time for...
1: Oh, my gosh.
2: Sounds stupid.
3: Stupid. When stupid strikes.
1: Is this story about churros?
0: It is not about churros. No, okay. No. This is about a man who was in the wrong place at the wrong time. But usually when you're in the wrong place at the wrong time, it's by happenstance, right?
1: Yeah.
0: Not because you're just an idiot.
1: Right.
0: Which was the case for this guy. So someone in Washington called the police at 2 a.m. on Monday and said, hey, someone's damaging the entry gate at these headquarters. You need to check it out.
1: All right.
0: Didn't take cops long to respond. They just walked outside because this man was damaging the entry gate to the Tacoma Police Headquarters. Yeah. They walked outside, saw the man, later identified as Marvel Walker Jr., okay, which sounds like a great superhero name.
1: Yeah.
0: And he was holding a piece of concrete over his head and dropping it over the fence onto the police property.
1: All right.
0: They frisked the guy and found a piece of black-coated metal in his hoodie pocket that was shaped like the letter O.
1: All right.
0: He said he found it on the ground, but it turned out that it was the O from the word police.
1: Oh, gosh.
0: So he was damaging the sign.
1: Yeah, sounds like it.
0: And so officers determined that that had been freshly pried off.
1: Oh, goodness.
0: So he was charged with second-degree malicious mischief, third-degree malicious mischief, second-degree criminal trespass.
1: Come on.
0: And the good citizens of Tacoma don't know where the headquarters are at because they've just got a place now that says Plice. Without the like, O, they don't...
1: Where's the police?
0: Right.
1: I don't know where it's at.
0: Right. So, yeah, no, this would be like you going literally, like, downtown Court Square and, I don't know, defacing a sign.
1: Right.
0: And not expected, right? Like, you have the officers walking out of the courthouse.
1: Yeah.
0: Like... Not the right place, but hopefully you're smarter than him.
1: I mean, I would hope so. Gosh, that's a heck of a thing.
0: I mean, look, what do they say? Natural selection.
1: Yes.
0: Like in this case, it's natural selection for jail. Like,
1: yeah.
0: You gotta commit a crime, maybe not just feet away.
1: Yeah.
0: From the place.
1: No, right.
0: Because they got no O, Robbie. Let's see what's happening on those roads. We'll share the story on our Twitter page, Q101 Hit Music. Let's check in with traffic.
4: Roads have cleared up out there. No accidents or major delays for your Wednesday morning. But if you're seeing it and we're not saying it, call the WSVA Traffic and News Tip Line at 540-214-2500 and let us know. From the WSVA Traffic Center, I'm Lyndon Kaiser.
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0: Are you one of those people that when like you eat something really good, like you dance a little bit?
1: No.
0: You don't have like a movement or something, like aside from like a maybe an audible noise, like just like a move you make when you're like, oh yeah, this is great. I've been waiting for this all day.
1: I mean, I get like really excited and like started, I mean, and get like really loud when I eat something. But I mean, I get loud all the time, so doesn't really differentiate between something.
0: I was just going to say, like, I can see a lot of people dancing at Gobbler Grill after they get this Shin Valley deal on Friday.
1: Yeah. Now, I will say this. Once I get a good deal, I will dance.
0: Well, right, but good food? Right, come on. Look, Stubbs and Nubs.
1: Ah, so good.
0: Jumbo wings. Ribeye. Catfish.
1: Oh, their catfish is so good.
0: Homemade desserts.
1: Oh, my goodness.
0: Right. I see you trying to contain your dancing now.
1: I need to start dancing after I eat a Gobbler Grill.
0: Yeah. Well, before you do that, get to ShinValleyDeals.com on Friday, 9 a.m., half off certificates for Gobbler Grill available.
1: Yeah, $25 is what you spend. 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They've been cooking up delicious food for a long time. It's one of my favorite spots. And again, daily lunch and dinner specials. And you can pretty much get almost anything that your heart desires.
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1: 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They will not have the deal for you.
0: I mean, you can go there.
1: You can.
0: But
1: If you ask for the Shin Valley deal, they're going to be like, well, we don't know what to tell you.
0: Yeah.
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0: Well, they will know what to tell you. They're going to be like, you should go to ShinValleyDeals.com. We don't have that here.
1: Right.
0: That's what they'll tell you.
1: Okay.
0: Certificates will be available this Friday at 9 a.m.
1: A what?
0: So someone put an extra B in there.
1: Oh my gosh, you're right. 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
0: 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Don't miss out. And then say hey to Robbie when you see him there.
1: Dancing.
0: Dancing while with catfish right in his hands eating it. We got your celebrity news with Word on the Street coming up next. 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It's Q101.

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1: And Queen Latifah is officially joining The Voice as a coach for season 30. NBC announced that the Grammy-winning rapper, actress, producer, and all-around entertainment legend will be taking one of those famous red chairs next season. And honestly, it's a perfect fit. She has pretty much done everything in the entertainment world, so she's going to fit right in when she joins returning coaches Kelly Clarkson, Adam Levine, and country star Riley Green for the new season. Fans are already excited because they know how, you know, Queen Latifah's mix of toughness, humor, and mentorship can make for some really cool moments on the show.
0: Plus, as you and I just learned here about a half an hour ago, I mean, how many judges on The Voice can say they have worked with Diane Keaton?
1: This is true.
0: And Katie Holmes.
1: Right, not many.
0: And Jimmy Fallon.
1: She honestly is probably the only one.
0: Well, and actually, right, like that means that she's going to be on The Tonight Show so that'll be interesting to see her and Jimmy back together again.
1: Definitely will.
0: Because obviously she'll be a guest to promote the new season of The Voice. But
1: yeah,
0: very cool for her to be added to that. Queen Latifah has a star on the Hollywood Walk of Fame. Actually, first hip hop artist to get a star on the Walk of Fame.
1: Okay.
0: I'm not sure what number she was, but I do know who's going to be number 2,845.
1: Wow.
0: When it comes to stars on the Walk of Fame. Miley Cyrus.
1: Oh, nice.
0: Just announced that she's going to be getting a star next Friday, going to be the ceremony. Anya Taylor-Joy is going to be one of the guest speakers, along with fashion designer Donatella Versace.
1: Nice.
0: That's pretty big deal.
1: Yeah, I'd say so.
0: Now, Miley's going to be honored because they say she's a rare generational artist whose career has been defined by fearless reinvention, cultural influence, and enduring relevance. Nope. Yeah. 20 years after her debut on Hannah Montana, she has reshaped pop music while moving fluidly through pop, rock, country, soul, and alternative. So, just like Queen Latifah, someone that has pretty much done it all.
1: Yeah.
0: Miley would have been a good judge for The Voice.
1: You're right. Has she not been a judge on The Voice?
0: No, I think she's been like a mentor.
1: Okay.
0: But gotcha. Yeah.
1: Huh. You're right. She would have been a good one.
0: But yeah, she's getting her flowers and going to be getting her star. By the way, people that are wondering, well, hold on a second. This person's more famous. Why don't they have a star? So you have to be nominated.
1: Okay.
0: And then you have to be approved by the committee. And then you have to pay $75,000.
1: Oh.
0: To get a star.
1: Okay. Then.
0: So it's not just as easy as them saying, hey, you get one, here you go. Like, there's a whole lot that goes into it. And the artists themselves have to pay for it. So.
1: Interesting. She was a voice judge on season 13.
0: Oh.
1: So.
0: Huh.
1: Yeah.
0: Maybe that's why they didn't bring her back then, because I didn't remember that she did that.
1: Well, the Oscars are bringing Conan back for the third straight year.
0: Well, I did remember that he did that because he just did it like a few months ago.
1: That is correct.
0: Yeah.
1: ABC and the Academy just announced that he will return to host the Hollywood's Biggest Night once again in 2027. It's going to be his third straight year hosting it. And fans are excited. Critics have loved it. And the ratings, which is all these networks care about, have been higher than ever. The 99th Oscars are set to be on March 14th in 2027.
0: All right, and I know you've been clamoring for this news. There is going to be a Weird Al Yankovic musical in the works.
1: Let's go.
0: Yeah. He's working on it himself. It's going to be called Dare to be Stupid, the Weird Al musical. Going to be an original story using songs from throughout his career. So I would imagine
1: White and Nerdy.
0: That's what you went with?
1: That's right.
0: You're too proud of that. That is your celebrity news. Look at your full weather forecast coming up next on Q101.
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10: Showers and thunderstorms are possible today. They could bring damaging winds. The high at 71. Tonight, thunderstorms early, then partly cloudy and 44. Partly sunny, 57 tomorrow. Back up to 71 Friday with sunny skies. From the News Talk 92.1 550 WSVA Weather Center, I'm Frank Will.
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12: Right now, 57 and sunny in Massanutten.
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0: This is not headline news. It's National Receptionist Day. It'll be celebrated by the five receptionists who haven't been replaced by AI. Nintendo raised the price of the Switch by $50. Gamers would protest, but they just don't want to leave their parents' basement. Pizza Huts in Japan now offer curry pizza. Not to be confused with Pizza Huts in the U.S., which offer empty booths and sadness. Journey added more dates to their farewell tour. Don't stop believing. You can keep touring with one original member. And a Florida man was arrested for droning under the influence. Get some help, Tiger. This is not headline news.
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0: Q101 The Valley's Hit Music Station. Coming up, we are crazy. Next week, we're going to a big old party.
1: That's right.
0: A big old party. A big old party. A big old party. A big old party.
1: We're going to be doing all that.
0: And we'll give you all the details.
2: That was it. That was the small
0: That was the party.
2: Wow. That was the party. Thing.
0: No. Next week, we are throwing a party. Details on where you can join us to celebrate the best of the Shenandoah Valley. Coming up here in just minutes. Right now, though, not only is he a great beatboxer and a great just...
2: Yeah, keep going. What else? What else we got? What other stats do we have?
0: That's it, actually.
2: That's all I've got.
0: Great beatboxer and great news giver.
2: He's a news giver.
0: He's a news giver. Make you give him the news. He's gonna write it, and then he's gonna read it, because he's a news giver. I don't know what's happened, but I promise, boss, I'm sober. I haven't even had coffee this morning.
2: News giver, isn't that one of the James Bond novels?
0: You would know.
2: Just kidding, it's not.
0: Bill Finger.
2: Man, if I created Batman, I'd be so happy, but I'd also no longer be with us. Okay. He passed away some time ago. Ready for some news?
3: Go for it.
0: You're the news giver. Okay. Give us the news. Make us
2: more news.
0: Think about what's happening in the valley.
2: Okay. Well, the Shenandoah County Sheriff's Office is requesting the public's help in identifying the individual who is accused of stealing around $6,000 worth of hand tools from the Bryce Resort Maintenance Shop. The incident happened early Monday morning between 1:30 and 4:30. Videos from Bryce Resort's Ring cameras can be found on rocktownnow.com. And, of course, anyone who can identify the suspect should contact the Shenandoah County Sheriff's Office. And as we said earlier, in another situation, don't talk about it on social media. That's what they're asking. Virginia State Police continue to investigate a fatal single-vehicle crash that happened Monday morning in Rockbridge County. Sergeant Rick Garlitz reports that the accident happened shortly before 7 o'clock on southbound Interstate 81 near mile marker 199. He said a 2013 Lexus was traveling south on I-81 when the vehicle lost control, ran off the right side of the roadway, and struck the trees. Garlitz added that a passenger in the vehicle was not wearing a seatbelt and was pronounced dead at the scene. It's important to remember, buckle up. For these stories and more, go to rocktownnow.com.
0: All right, thanks, Lyndon.
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0: We got more hits on the way for you, including Olivia Rodrigo, Pink Panther, Zara Larsson, and details on that Shenandoah Valley Best Party. Coming up next, don't go anywhere. It's Q101.
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0: 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Good morning. I'm Brandy.
1: And I'm Robbie.
0: Right now, sitting at 62 and sunny in Bridgewater, which we're hoping weather-wise is going to be the same case today as we have next Thursday when we have our big party.
1: That's right.
0: In Bridgewater at Bluestone Vineyard. Hope you'll join us for the, as we reveal, the Shenandoah Valley Best.
1: Yes, you nominated, you voted, and now we are going to unveil the winners. Savor the finest wines, grab a bite to eat from Cosmic Smoke and Barbecue or Branches Salt Served. And all this is happening at Bluestone Vineyard. I'm excited because this is one of my favorite events every year. And fingers crossed, the last couple of years that I've been here, the weather's been beautiful.
0: Yeah, well, I thought you were going to say fingers crossed that Q101 wins gold and best radio station.
1: I'm hopeful for that as well.
0: Yeah. I'm going to have music from Gypsy Town as well, and you'll be able to find out which businesses you voted the Shenandoah Valley Best. So you're invited to this 4 to 6 next Thursday. We'd love to see you. Don't miss out on this unforgettable event. Again, Bluestone Vineyard next Thursday, May 21st. The Shenandoah Valley Best 2026 from Harrisonburg Media Group and presented by Ritchie Law Firm. And I don't know, maybe we can get Gypsy Town to play some Huntrix.
1: That'd be fun.
0: Or maybe some Sodja Boys.
1: There we go.
0: Have to see if we can get that on the set list. Here is Huntrix. It's Golden on Q101, the Valley's Hit Music Station.

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1: That's right.
0: To get entered for the Styles in the City contest. Your chance to go see Harry Styles during his Madison Square Garden residency. What is he? Is he doing like a month, like 30 shows
1: there? I believe
0: there?
1: It's 30 shows, yes.
0: Well, we don't, look, can't get you into all 30.
1: No.
0: But we can try and get you into one. The Styles in the City contest, your chance to get airfare, hotel, and two tickets to see Harry Styles September 12th. In New York City.
1: So you're going to have to listen weekdays in the 8 a.m., the noon, and the 4 p.m. hours for us to announce a contest keyword. When you hear that keyword, you're going to want to head to Q101online.com to the Styles in the City contest page. Right there at the top, you fill out the form, including the keywords for your chance to win a pair of tickets to that show on September 12th at MSG. And we'll throw in round trip airfare and hotel just to make it even better.
0: Now, if you missed the keyword with us about an hour and a half ago, just know that you do not want to miss out on the keyword coming up with Alyssa in the noon hour. And it will not be the same keyword. Not only that, three keywords each day, but you have until midnight each night to enter those keywords. So if you want to wait until you've heard all three and then head to the website, you can do so if you just want to do it each time you hear it. So you want to make sure you don't forget.
1: Yeah.
0: That's a good idea as well. But just know that if you missed a keyword yesterday, you missed a keyword Monday, you missed a keyword last week.
1: Sorry.
0: We can't give you the keywords. 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
1: Right.
0: Because you have to enter them that day, the day that you hear them. 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
8: Showers and thunderstorms are possible today. They could bring damaging winds. The high at 71. Tonight, thunderstorms early, then partly cloudy and 44. Partly sunny, 57 tomorrow. Back up to 71 Friday with sunny skies. From the News Talk 92.1 and 550 WSBA Weather Center, I'm Frank Will.
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1: He'll play Name 5 at 5. He'll name a category. Caller 10 will have 15 seconds to name five things in that category.

0: Q101 The Valley's hit music station, giving you the chance to go see Harry Styles at Madison Square Garden in New York City in September. Be listening for the next keyword with Alyssa. She's coming in next, but she won't have that keyword for you until the noon hour. So don't call her.
1: Right.
0: At 10, as soon as she gets in here, asking, first of all, for the keyword that we just gave you a couple of hours ago. But also, she's not going to give you that keyword early, so make sure you're listening for her. Riley going to have your chance, another chance of that keyword, a new keyword, in the 4 o'clock hour. Before we go and make room for you to call Alyssa and bug her about the keyword, it is time for leftovers.
1: Yes.
0: Things we did not get a chance to talk about during the show today.
1: Brandy, what do you got?
0: Well, me first?
1: Yeah, sure. Please.
0: Mine's really good.
1: Okay, what is it?
0: I want to hear yours first.
1: All right.
0: I feel like my, look, or is this going to be a debate of who's going to have the better leftover?
1: I mean, I'm not sure. I think we are both going to be invested in my leftover because we're both going to be invested in the Giants football season. And today is Jackson Dart's birthday. Our quarterback turns 23 years old today. A lot riding, a lot of heartache, a lot of nervousness, a lot of, you know, lost sleeps on Sundays.
0: No. It's funny that you say we are going to both be invested. I've learned over the years, like,
1: to not get that invested.
0: I was going
1: to
0: say, I think since 2014, I have not been that invested in Giants quarterbacks.
1: You're the smart one.
0: Well, that's what I'm saying.
1: Yeah.
0: Like, you know what? I can't control them.
1: You're right.
0: So all I can do is root and frown when they lose, but I'm not losing any sleep over them. This is why if they play a Sunday night game,
1: yeah,
0: unless I'm actually at the game, I don't stay up for it. Man. They are not going to mess things up for me.
1: Wow.
0: To the point where when they played Philly that Thursday night,
1: yeah,
0: and demolished them,
1: right,
0: I was asleep. Wow. I wasn't up for that.
1: I mean, good for you.
0: I was like, you ain't doing that to me.
1: I wish I could do that.
0: No.
1: But I can't.
0: I've been fooled too many times by them I've stayed up because I'm like, oh, they're up at halftime. And then they've ruined it. So I know. So
1: too
0: you
1: much heart,
0: can be, yeah,
1: heartache.
0: You can be invested.
1: All right. Well, happy birthday, Jackson Dart. I believe in you.
0: I believe in him, but it's a team sport.
1: You know what? That's a,
0: so,
1: that's a good point. He can only do so much.
0: Yeah. My leftover. You know, I think I might have some kind of psychic abilities.
1: Okay.
0: Maybe I'm wrong. But, right, I mentioned Queen Latifah yesterday.
1: Uh-huh.
0: And then, they, like, literally after we left here, they announced she was going to be judge on The Voice.
1: Right.
0: Last week, I was talking about Josh Groban.
1: Yes.
0: You raise me up.
1: Big topic of conversation.
0: So he just got engaged.
1: Good for him.
0: And Katy Perry did a reaction video to his engagement. Him and Katy Perry used to date.
1: Right. I did know that.
0: Her song, The One That Got Away,
1: uh-huh,
0: is about him.
1: Oh, okay then. Wow.
0: In another life, I would be your girl. That one. You know,
1: man,
0: that one?
1: I don't.
0: What?
1: But I'm going to have to.
0: Now you're going to have to look it up.
1: It. Yes.
0: It's part of Josh Groban's history, sir.
1: That sounds like
0: so
1: it.
0: So I want everyone to listen to that today. See, Giants, man. Yeah, I'll watch the games. I'm not invested. Josh Groban's life
1: very
0: and his history, I want to know more.
1: Well,
0: you raise me up in a night. Oh, there's a remix there. All right.
1: You work on that.
0: I will. Yeah. I'll work on that while I'm staying up late to watch a Giants game.
1: Right, exactly. Yeah. You got plenty of time to work on that. Yeah. So.
0: All right. Well, on that note, you guys have fun looking into Josh Groban. No. Stick around. Alyssa's up next. You guys have a great one.
1: Later.
0: It's Q101.
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0: Noah Kahan, The Great Divide on the Valley's hit music station. It is Q101. Good morning, it's Alyssa. And it feels ominous in Harrisonburg, at least from my perspective. So JMU's graduating this week, which means traffic, but also less traffic at the same time. It's a weird juxtaposition. You have half of the JMU class gone. The other half has family in. So it's not as congested to drive in. It's just random Camrys and Nissan Altimas that have no idea where they're going that hold everyone up. But I'll take that over congestion any day. But this morning I saw like no one on the Stone Spring bypass and I was like, ugh. Feels like I missed a memo and something bad's about to happen. And that's how you know you live with too much traffic. When you don't see traffic, you wonder what's wrong. It's Q101.
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2: This Harrison Bird.
3: A breezy day with some showers and thunderstorms that could bring localized damaging wind. The high at 71. Winds will be southwest at 10 to 20 miles per hour. Partly cloudy tonight with a low at 44. Partly sunny and 57 for tomorrow. From the News Talk 92.1 and 550 WSVA Weather Center, I'm Frank Will.
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0: It's the Valley's Hit Music Station, Q101. It's Alyssa with you, and coming up on Friday morning, we've got our next Shin Valley deal that's happening this week with Gobbler Grill. 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

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And honestly, I kind of love that. It's the Shenandoah Valley's hit music station, Q101.

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0: Doja Cat on the Valley's hit music station, Q101. What's up? It's Alyssa. And apparently, humans, we just want one simple thing. We want more time for fun. Apparently, the average human at this point wants 17 extra hours per week to devote just to having fun. And that's like visiting family, going out to eat, or being outside. That averages to about 2.5 hours more a day. So apparently it's not just girls that want to have fun, it's everybody. Here's the thing I would like to add. In a world where we can add things or add hours to our day for what we choose, can I get more disassociation time, please? Currently, my disassociation time is right before I walk into any grocery store and I park, and I sit in my car, usually at the neighborhood market in Harrisonburg, and just stare into the abyss for at least 5 minutes before heading into a store. If I could get more dedicated disassociation time, that would be great. Fun's nice, but once you doom scroll too long, you need time to zone out. It's Q101.
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16: Showers and thunderstorms are possible today. They could bring damaging winds. The high at 71. Tonight, thunderstorms early, then partly cloudy and 44. Partly sunny, 57 tomorrow. Back up to 71 Friday with sunny skies. From the News Talk 92.1 and 550 WSVA Weather Center, I'm Frank Wilt.
0: 65 with sunny skies in Stanton. Harry Styles coming up. And by the way, the next Styles in the City keyword is coming up in just over 30 minutes, right around noon on Q101.

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Now, the keyword this hour is actor, A-C-T-O-R. 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Now, that enters you in for the chance to fly to New York City and see Harry Styles live at Madison Square Garden. But you got to be entering those keywords, and this hour's is actor, A-C-T-O-R. 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

0: That is Runway on the Valley's hit music station, Q101. Now, coming up this weekend, you can join Robbie from the Q Morning Show at Jammin' Foods Fest in Newmarket. 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And this event is free. You can just show up with the family, bring some lawn chairs, and enjoy a nice Saturday evening out. Now, Robbie will be there from 3 until 5. He'll have your chance to win Q101 prizes while they last. 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
9: Showers and thunderstorms possible this afternoon, some with gusty winds, the high 71. Tonight becoming partly cloudy, low 44. Sunny and cool tomorrow, high 57. 71 with sunshine for Friday. From the News Talk 92.1 and 550 WSBA Weather Center, I'm Frank Wilt.
10: It is 71 with partly cloudy skies in Cross Keys. The latest from Olivia Rodrigo on the way on Q101.

A heads up that on Route 612 in the vicinity of Old Laurel Hill Road, we've got a wreck there that has closed all westbound lanes in Augusta County. Route 612 in the vicinity of Old Laurel Hill Road. Please drive carefully. 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

0: It's the Bellies Hit Music Station, Q101. It's Alyssa with you. And I don't typically watch American Idol or anything like that, because once I learned that a significant amount of these contestants have secret backing labels, I lost interest. But in case you didn't know, or if you want it to remain a secret, turn me down for a minute. Hannah Harper won the most recent season of American Idol. Stay-at-home mom, and she got to perform live on stage with one of her idols, Leanne Womack. And while that was heartwarming, the clip that I just saw of on TikTok of her dad broke me. The end. They got their ratings just from that man alone. Let me fill you in. Let me paint you a picture. This man, who is very much either like a farmer or from a county or a country setting, wore his best overalls, was tearing up, and singing along with her from the crowd. What do you mean? That is the cutest thing I've seen in forever. Forever. Like, don't you know he just went to his closet and found his absolute best pair of overalls for finale night? I love it. I love it so much. Well, congratulations to her, but also I feel like her dad may have stolen her spotlight just slightly. Q101.
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0: Q101 is the Valley's hit music station, and we want to hear about awesome people in our Shenandoah Valley schools. I know the school year is winding down. Augusta County, I think you've got, what, next week left? 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
11: Showers and thunderstorms possible this afternoon, some with gusty winds, the high 71. Tonight becoming partly cloudy, low 44. Sunny and cool.

0: Tomorrow, high 57, 71 with sunshine for Friday. 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
1: 67 with cloudy skies in Bridgewater. 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
1: Your next Styles in the City keyword is coming up after 4 with Riley Reed. That's your chance to head to New York City, Madison Square Garden, to see Harry Styles live. 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

0: Q101 is the Valley's hit music station. Riley Reid coming in next. Keeping you company for your drive home. I'm looking at the VDOT map, and so far we're looking good when it comes to 81 and 64. Now, of course, as always, construction on 81. You might find yourself slowing down in the Stanton area, the Weirs Cave area. I know earlier this week they were doing blast work in the Mount Crawford area. I don't know if they're doing that today with the weather, but regardless, you might slow down there as well. Of course, we'll keep you updated if anything shows up on the major roadways that would slow you down for a Wednesday. Riley Reid coming in next. It's Q101.
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0: Kehlani, that is Folded on Q101, the Valley's hit music station. What's up, Riley Reed here. We have made it to the midweek peak. Alex Warren now.
1: They say the holy water's watered down, and this town's lost its faith. Our colors will fade eventually, so if our time is running out, day after day, we'll make the mundane a masterpiece. Oh my, my, oh my, my love, I take one look at you, you're taking me.

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Ella Langley, that is Choosing Texas IQ 101, the Valley's hit music station. And here's what's going down in the Valley, powered by Bridgewater College, building connections since 1880. Well, Bridgewater College baseball heading to the NCAA tournament for the first time since 2014. Yeah, first time under Ben Spott's tenure, too. They will take on Scranton in a double elimination format in the Washington and Jefferson Regional in Washington, PA, starting this Friday. That game against Scranton will be at 11 o'clock. Wishing the Eagles nothing but luck. I mean, they had a great season.

0: season to make it into the tournament is huge. And wishing them all the luck on Friday when they have their first game against Scranton. The only good thing that ever came out of Scranton was The Office. And that wasn't even actually created in Scranton. That's just where it took place. Q101.
1: No accidents or delays to report along the interstates. Both 81 and 64 are free and clear at the moment. Everything else appears to be in good shape, too. But if you're seeing it and we're not saying it, call the WSVA Traffic and News tip line at 540-214-2500 and let us know. 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
13: weather. Partly sunny with some thunderstorms this afternoon and into the evening. The high at 71. Tonight, partly cloudy and low down to 44. Partly sunny, 57 tomorrow. And Friday, sunshine at 71. From the News Talk 92.1 550 WSBA Weather Center, I'm Frank Welch.
0: Storming in 66 in Stanton right now. Hey, they're the Stanton Storm. That makes sense. Q101, here's Rosé with Bruno Mars. It's Appetit.

All right, we are less than 30 minutes away from another keyword and final one of the day in the Styles in the City contest on Q101, giving you that chance to win two tickets to see Harry Styles in New York City. That next keyword coming up at the top of the 4 o'clock hour. Q101, here's Olivia Dean, So Easy to Fall in Love. I could be

0: I really hope that you don't work over near Reservoir and University Boulevard here in Harrisonburg, because that area is going to be a nightmare the next few days. Q101, what's up? It's Riley Reed. Yeah, of course, we've got the JMU commencements. Those start tomorrow. Then there's one on Friday. Then there's one on Saturday. Those are done. You think you're done, right, with all the extra traffic? Nope. They're doing waterline work on the 17th. That's this Sunday. So basically, if you can, probably best to avoid Reservoir and that area of Reservoir around University Boulevard. Hopefully you don't live off of University Boulevard either. I wouldn't go to Costco this weekend is what I'm saying. Q101. If you do have to work in that area, I'll pour one out for you.
1: No accidents or delays to report along the interstates. Both 81 and 64 are free and clear at the moment. Everything else appears to be in good shape, too. But if you're seeing it and we're not saying it, call the WSVA Traffic and News tip line at 540-214-2500 and let us know. 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

0: She was a guest on Open House Party this past weekend. Sienna Spyro, Die on This Hill, Q101. What's up? Riley Reed here. It is time for another keyword for your chance to win a trip to see Harry Styles in New York City at the Mecca of Entertainment, Madison Square Garden on September 12th. Hotel and airfare included, too. You can get all the details at Q101online.com, and that's where you have to go anyway to enter this keyword. Bell. B-E-L-L. Bell, like something you ring.
1: Ding, ding.
0: Bell. 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Good luck from Q101. Again, that word is Bell, B-E-L-L. Taylor Swift on Q101 now. She'll be getting married in New York City soon.

0: All right, so we have had a little bit of movement here in the 5 at 5 today, although Pink Panthers staying put at number 2 with Stateside. But we did see movement from Elizabeth Taylor from Taylor Swift going from 5 all the way to number 3. Some bad movement for Olivia Rodrigo, Drop Dead. I mean, it's still in the 5 at 5. It just moves from number 3 to number 4 today. And to kick it off for us, we had the Tame Impala Jenny Dracula remix. So what will be our number 1? We'll get to that in just a sec. Still got to do my random pick. But before we get to that, why don't we play Name 5 and see if we can get this free pizza from your locally owned and operated Domino's to somebody here in the Valley. Maybe it's you. Let's see. Q101. Hi, who's this?
1: This is Heather.
0: Heather, what's up? Where are you calling from?
1: Harrisonburg.
0: Heather in Harrisonburg. All right. I need you to name 5 things that you can find on a playground. All right?
1: Okay, I'm ready.
0: All right, I'm going to put 15 seconds on the clock, and you can start now.
1: Okay, I'm going to say swings, a slide, kids, parents, and a juice box.
0: Yeah, you will always find a juice box, usually an empty one on the playground. Yes, that is 5. Heather, you got yourself a free pizza. Woo!
1: Yes, thank you so much.
0: No problem. Tell me what station made you a winner.
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0: No accidents or delays to report along the interstates. Both 81 and 64 are free and clear at the moment. Everything else appears to be in good shape, too. But if you're seeing it and we're not saying it, call the WSBA Traffic and News tip line at 540-214-2500 and let us know. From the News Talk 92.1 and 550 WSBA Traffic Center, I'm Carolyn Unger.
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1: Showers and thunderstorms are possible this evening, then becoming partly cloudy overnight with a low at 44. Tomorrow, partly sunny, high 57. Friday, partly sunny and 71, warming up to 83 on Saturday. From the News Talk 92.1 and 550 WSVA Weather Center, I'm Frank Welt.
2: Number one.
0: Day number two. That Zara Larsson has your number one song here on the 5 at 5 on Q101. So without further ado, it's Midnight Sun on Q101.

I heard Noah Kahan's going to be playing Nationals Park. Yeah, that's pretty cool. There's the Great Divide, Q101. His documentary is on my list of things I got to watch. I just got a long list, and I don't have a lot of time. Q101, what's up? Riley Reid here. Kehlani on now. It's Folded.

0: It's Q101, the Valley's hit music station. What's up? Riley Reed hanging out with you. How would you like to hang out with us at the Shenandoah Valley Best Reveal Party next Thursday? Just 8 days away. Oh, yeah. Going to be a lot of fun. We're looking forward to this for sure. 4 to 6, Bluestone Vineyard. Going to celebrate the people, places, and businesses you love here in the Shenandoah Valley. We asked you to nominate. We asked you to vote. Now it's time to reveal the winners. Not to mention, we're going to have Cosmic Smoke and Barbecue that you can buy some food from. Also, some soft serve ice cream from Branches Ice Cream and live music from Gypsy Town. Yeah, it's going to be a blast. The Shenandoah Valley Best 2026 presented by Richie Law Firm. And our reveal party is next Thursday. Hope to see you out there.
1: No accidents or delays to report along the interstates, both 81 and 64 are free and clear at the moment. Everything else appears to be in good shape too, but if you're seeing it and we're not saying it, call the WSVA Traffic and News tip line at 540-214-2500 and let us know. 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

playing all the hits for Penn Laird. And speaking of Penn Laird, really glad that everybody is okay. No major injuries from that bus crash yesterday on 33 in the Penn Laird area. So glad everybody's all right. Q101, here's Sabrina Carpenter. When did you get hot?

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0: All right, time to play What Would You Do? Your scenario today. All right, you're confused because you just found a ton of money in your partner's drawer. You've been dating him for about a year. You're staying over at their place. You went to go get a charging cord from their dresser drawer, and you found like $8,000 in cash just rolled up in there. And they haven't paid for a lot of stuff. Like, they've been talking about how they're broke for months, splitting dinners, dodging trips, even borrowing money from you a few times. And then you ask them about them, and they freeze, and they were like, oh, no, it's just emergency money, and they didn't want to touch it. But now you're thinking, well, if they had this money the whole time, well, why the heck have I been covering everything? And they're like, oh, it's not a big deal. You're overreacting. Oh, really? Overreacting? Huh. What would you do? How would you react to that? Would you trust their explanation, ask for your money back? Or is this a red flag that you can't ignore and this is the end of that relationship? Let me know what you would do. 540-434-4144. It's Q101.
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2: You know there's people out here getting into accidents and not calling nobody. I had a friend that got into an accident. I asked him, was he hurt? He told me he in pain. He told me everybody in pain. My mom was in the car. My wife was in the car. I said, you ain't go to the hospital? I said, get up now. 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Tell me how it happened. Exactly what happened. Told me he was on the expressway driving. A car came behind him, tried to go around him, sideswiped him, hit him into another car. Then the car kept going.

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6: Partly cloudy skies overnight with a low at 44. Tomorrow, partly sunny with a high at 55 to 60. On Friday, partly sunny and 71. Saturday, considerable cloudiness with a high at 83. 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

And right now, people are mad at this person that's been hiding money from the person they're dating. I'll play devil's advocate, though. Were they maybe hiding the money because they were actually going to use it to buy an engagement ring? Just throwing that out there. Q101.

0: Q101, the Valley's hit music station. It's Riley Reid. I don't know if you saw Alyssa's post about her desktop background. Well, I want to enter the chat on that one, too, because I had a pretty silly one this morning. Logged into one of the studio computers, and it was this bear. It's how the bear was posed and his facial expression that is just so hilarious. It's hard for me to describe. You just have to check it out in the video. And check out Alyssa's as well. Q101 Hit Music, they're both on there on our socials, Instagram and Facebook. I'll get it up there on TikTok too. That's it for me. I am Riley Reid. It's always a pleasure hanging out with you, playing all your faves, getting to share gossip about what's going on in the Valley, celebrity gossip too. It's always a good time. But unfortunately, that time is up. Canada Show's coming up next. Ryan Tedder joining in for the show all week long. So definitely, if you want to learn more about what it takes to write a hit, that's the guy to talk to. So keep it here on Q101. I will catch you later. Until then, peace, love, and chicken grease.
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17: Psst. I see dead people.
18: Nothing on that beat, nope.
19: Ike, Monster Hunter beat, what? Depot, any rap? He a freak, though. Man, damn, call a Amber Lambs. Tell him, breathe, bro. Nella, to the cross, he walk around like Tizo. What's up with these... trying to see Compton. The industry can hate me. Fuck them all and they mama. How many ops you really got? I mean, it's too many options. I'm finna pass on this body. I'm John Stockton. Beat your ass and hide the Bible if God watching. Sometimes you gotta pop out and show. Certified boogeyman. I'm the one that up to score with him. Walk him down whole time. I know he got some more on him. Pull on him. Extort. Bully the floor on him. Say, Drake, I hear you like I'm young. You better not ever go to cell block one. To any that talk to him and they in love, just make sure you hide your little sister from him. They tell me Chubb's the only one that get your hand-me-downs. And party at the party playing with his nose now. And Baka got a weird case, why is he around? Certified lover boys, certified pedophiles. Wop, wop, wop, wop, wop. Not him up. Wop, wop, wop, wop, wop. 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Trying to strike a chord and it's probably A minor.

The scatterless with shoes in town, folk to make them richer. Fast forward 2024, you got the same agenda. You run to Atlanta when you need a check balance. 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
2: 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What is wrong with you? You found the Cannon Show. Ryan Tedder's back later on. And we're live at 877-801-SHOW. 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

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Not only is it bad for your tummy, but also, seriously, you had chili dogs for lunch, and I am looking for a parachute.

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0: again, and we're talking about things you shouldn't do on an airplane, and I think one of those is obviously drink too much. It does hit harder when you're in an airplane. I had like 3 Bloody Marys one time, and I was ready to do the Macarena with the flight attendant. Turns out she didn't want to do the Macarena or make out. Can you believe that?
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5: Political disagreements existed, but they rarely turned violent. The Shenandoah Valley relied on courts, arbitration, and community leaders to manage conflict. Even families with divided loyalties avoided bloodshed, knowing stability, farming, and survival mattered more than political purity.
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0: Have you seen the girl that went viral because she keeps ranch in her car? She calls it her car ranch. Now, I love ranch, but that's taking it to another level. If you can't get to your registration because there's a bottle of ranch on top of it, you might have a problem.
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0: Ryan Tedder's chilling with us all this week on The Cannon Show. 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